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0: Don't tell me, God, a long time, you're in the biz. Who this girl, I think she is, she pose a fireman and she no got not a pocket. If you live, or you live, and your man, him not go give no risk.
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0: specific human trait like a woman could have? What would you like in a woman?
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0: Give me the light.
1: Yeah.
0: And we turn it up every time.
1: Every time.
0: And we bust it up, watch it. Yeah.
1: Watch it.
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3: Adictos a los éxitos. 103.